think about the generations and to say we want to make it a better place for our children and our children's children so that they know it's a better world.

Your power. Each minute seems like an hour. Till my galley gone.

blessed day, the dog say good night, and I think to myself, what a wonderful world. 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